like a cloud across the moon. You're aware in all the silence of a constant that will turn, like the windmill left deserted.

and all the suffering that you've witnessed, and the handprints on the wall, they remind you how it's endless, how endlessly you fall. Then the answer that you're seeking, for the question that you found, drives you further to confusion.

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Cause when they get to the final exhibition that celebrates my good name, I want you to be on display too. Cause all that really remains of me is you.

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0: Repeat after me.
1: All right.
0: To the lives we lead.
1: To the lives we lead.
0: To the dreams we chase.
1: To the dreams we chase.
0: To the moments that we make.
1: To the moments that we make.
0: And the fucked up shit we can't erase.
1: And the

No, man, when I was a young man in high school, you believe it or not, I wanted to play football for the coach. And all those older guys, they said that he was mean and cruel, but you know, I wanted to play football for the coach. They said I was a little too lightweight to play linebacker, so I'm playing right in. I wanted to play football.

There's more. Not sure that we can take too much more. Pray that there's a bottom somewhere in sight. Brothers and sisters, hold tight.

Joy by Enjoy. Enjoy. Niall Horan. Dinner Party. Wir lieben neue Musik.

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2: 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The heat.
3: 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We got to get our shit together.
4: It's time to go left and not right. Gotta get it together forever. Gotta get it together for brothers. Gotta get it together for sisters. For mothers and fathers and dead niggas. For non-conformists, one-hitter quitters. For Tyson types and shade figures. Let's get it together, come on, let's make it.
5: Gotta make it,
6: to make it,
5: to make it,
6: to make it,
5: to make something happen,
6: to make something happen,
5: to make something happen,
6: let's make something happen.
5: Word of

right. Gotta get it together forever. Gotta get it together for brothers. Gotta get it together for sisters. For mothers and fathers and dead niggas. For non-conformers, one-hitter quitters. For Tyson types and trade figures. Let's make something happen. Let's make something happen. Let's make something happen. Let's make something happen. Gotta get it together for brothers. Gotta get it together for sisters. For mothers and fathers and dead niggas. For non-conformers, one-hitter quitters. For Tyson types and trade figures. Make, make, make. Let's make something happen. Let's make something happen. Let's make something happen. Let's make

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Let's make something happen. Gotta get it together for brothers. Gotta get it together for sisters. For mothers and fathers and dead niggas. For non-conformers, one hit of quitters. For types and types and trade figures. Make, make, make. Let's make something happen. Let's make something happen. Let's make something happen.

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Was I thinking out loud? 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